0: Marine 3, dispatch.
1: Marine 3.
0: Yes, ma'am. Marine 3 and Engine 3 will be staged at the boat ramp with law enforcement. Marine 3, dispatch.
1: Marine 3.
0: Yes, ma'am. Marine 3 and Engine 3 will be staged at the boat ramp with law enforcement. Marine 3, dispatch.
1: Marine 3.
0: Yes, ma'am. Marine 3 and Engine 3 will be staged at the boat ramp with law enforcement.

0: Medic 216.
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1: Alright, copy. I was checking route for a headache. Camp in at lot H is in Hotel 22 for a 49-year-old male conscious and breathing.

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0: Both units responding.
1: 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Shepherd Road, Florida Avenue South. Thinks female's possibly asleep, unknown, if she's on something. 12 and 4 6.

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0: We're going to go cruise around the strip mall on the other side of Florida. I assume you haven't found anything over there.
1: Negative. 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We didn't see anything back there either.

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1: Engine 2, go ahead.
0: Rescue 2, we made contact with the subject back behind the strip mall in the 7-Eleven parking lot. He's near the location that was put in the dispatch notes, but he says he does not require any EMS assistance.
1: That was the gentleman sitting in front of the store there.
0: Negative, he's back here behind, behind the strip mall, on the backside there, sitting in the grass.
1: I got it. 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
1: 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We're UTL. I believe the reporting party's already left the area. If you don't have anything further, we're going to be assignment complete.
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1: 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Negative at this time.
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1: Cover.
0: 2217. Thank you.
1: Are we still needed on this call? Looks like it says public assist.
0: Yeah, I will confirm.

0: 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Dispatch Mike 32.
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1: Copy.
0: 2219.
1: Ladder 23. Looking at someone
0: else. 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
1: Can you hear me?
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1: 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Those advising the problem is outside. The gas can only be smelled at this time. 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

0: 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Dispatch back to Rescue 42 Law Enforcement requesting an ETA for you. Battalion 2.
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0: 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Squad 7, I copy your responding. Difficulty breathing at Highway 559 and I-4 East, 2234. That's also advising patient's lips turn white but now improving. Patient has also been working with cleaning supplies at a previous company, unknown if related.
1: Go ahead. Squad 7, dispatch, gas responding, please.
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0: Squad 7, can you repeat?
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0: 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I show you en route. Breathing problems at Highway 559 and I-4 East. The patient's going to be located in a white Chevy Silverado.

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0: Charger.
1: Tower 33, Battalion 2.
0: Chief, we did a 360 at the house, and there's no gas on the structure.
2: Hi, copy.
0: Battalion 2 is back.
3: Battalion 2.
0: Battalion 2, dispatch.
3: Battalion 2.
0: We performed a 360 of the house. We have no gas detection at this time. If you would you let Osceola know that we have a smell coming possibly from their side of the county? I know they had a gas leak across 17 at some point today. It might be leftover residual coming from that area. All units are going to be complete.
3: Copy, sir. We'll let Osceola know. All units complete. Tactics, we're monitoring. 2639.

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0: We're clear, Lakeland. We're going to take that call for 16. Correction. We're going to take a call from 216.
1: Hi, copy break 216, copy. 216, copy.

0: I have a complete return in 2247?
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0: have a complete return in 2247.
1: Four seven, MX 16.

0: 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Nothing seen halfway down Ellie Road, 1004.
1: Still just the one caller on this?
0: Affirmative this time, sir. Reporting stating she's in Sun Acres.
1: Battalion 420, Engine 5, are you coming down?

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1: 20, just go ahead and block off these two turn lanes right here.
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2: I see you're heading to that call from a distance. I'm at 92 and Main Street. Could I meet you guys by any chance?
3: Yeah, so you're going to be way ahead. We're coming up from record 92 now.

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0: Rescue 38, engine 38, Battalion 2, traffic collision, Bob Evans, 43700, Highway 27, Cottonwood, TAC 5, 160.
1: Thank you, dispatch.
0: No, thank you.
1: You're up.
0: I copy. I show you en route for a vehicle accident. Party's advising he's located in front of Bob Evans at 43700 Highway 27. It's going to be a brown Nissan Altima and a white Toyota.
2: 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Buttons are up.
0: I copy both units en route. Unknown injuries, unknown road blockage, right in front of the Bob Evans. 117.
1: Thank you, dispatch. I copy additional on the tower, please, for blocking.
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1: How dare they?
0: We're out.
1: Copy, it's Union Route, vehicle accident. Bob Evans, 43700, Highway 27, two vehicles, 118.

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1: 239 copies traffic. Send me the other call, Mizzen.
0: That copy 140. This is better today.
2: One.
1: First there, I got this. Show's complete. Thank you.
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0: In the 39, yes, sir. She's the rescue on this call.
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Medic 234, Sick Person 312, Pablo Street, Lake Antarctic,

0: 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I show you're responding for a sick person at 650 Bear Court. 153.
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0: 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That's this one, Tower 1.

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1: Where about? Just made a visual on the roof. We don't see any fire conditions. 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I got bro. Those units labeled. 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
1: 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Show us actually make an access to the roof and identify Unit 13.

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1: Alex, is there you?
0: Respond, I am to Lakeland Regional 25 Battle Riders.
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1: 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Unknown problem, 3rd Street North, Sussex Avenue East, in reference to a female laying on the ground.

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0: 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Will this be a stage call?

0: 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Discretion, but Rescue 11 is on scene, and so are our law enforcement units at this time.
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0: Clear, tower one, about one. Good. Located in unit 13, we've made access to the inside of it. The detector does look like it's activated inside of it, but there's no obvious issues with the unit that I can see. No heat signatures, no burnt wires or anything like that, no smell.
1: Okay, we have a rep on scene. I'll go ahead and see if we can get a reset on it. Stand by. And that one is back.
2: Go ahead with that one.
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1: Lake Wales Rescue 1.
0: We're in the area attempting to locate. Does PD have a better location?

0: 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I'm seeing currently on the screen they changed their address to First Street North and 7th Avenue East.
1: I'm just going to copy. Thank you.
0: You're welcome. 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

0: 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It's about 150 degrees. Compared it to the other units that are running, they're only running about 100, so I don't know if it might have just overheated or malfunctioned the unit.
1: I copy. We're going to attempt to get a reset now.

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0: Power one, bat one. 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One of the panels is actually open, like somebody was working on it. 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
1: Confirm it was open, like someone was working on it.
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1: Assigned to Robert, traffic collision on Highway 27 and Ridgewood Lakes Boulevard. Notes advising the patient's complaining of neck pain from the accident. 547.
3: Tower 33.
1: Tower 33.
3: We're responding.
1: Copy responding to a traffic collision on Highway 27 Ridgewood Lakes Boulevard. Law enforcement is currently on scene advised the patient has neck pain. Copy it.
0: Engine 38 dispatch, en route.
1: Engine 38 en route for the traffic collision on Highway 27 Ridgewood Lakes Boulevard. Copy it.

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1: Vecchio, vecchio.
0: E Rosa, lei come è giù?
1: En route Lakeland Regional 548. You can see with your traffic, you're unreadable.
0: Well, I said, yes, it didn't work completely.
1: That's 3-9.
2: Rescue 38, dispatch.
1: Rescue 38.
2: Yes, ma'am. We're still at Heart of Florida waiting on a bed. We're not able to take that call.
1: Cap, we'll put a different medic on this call.

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1: The time to go ahead.
0: Just want to make you aware, sir, we have another traffic collision coming in your area for Highway 27 and Ridgeway Boulevard.
1: I copy. Is this going to be the same vehicles?
0: Negative, sir.
1: Time to 38, what's your ETA?
2: New ladder 42 vehicle accident at Highway 27, Ridgewood Boulevard, 4 Corners, Track 5, 550.
0: Rescue 38.
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0: 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About 50.
4: That 42 booking to start out.
0: Copy booking to start out for the traffic collision on Highway 27 and Ridgeway Boulevard. Break the time to.
1: Time to go ahead.
0: Would you like to split another battalion chief on the secondary traffic collision, or would you like to monitor it, sir?
1: I'll go ahead and monitor it.
0: Copy. Up to.

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1: 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Same with the tower.
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1: Have a break, ladder 42. 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
1: Ladder 42, you can terminate. 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
1: Tower 33.
2: This is kind of the same vehicle accident as 38 already on.

0: Talking to Engine 38. What's your vehicle descriptions, and do you see any other accidents at that intersection?
1: I've got a white four-door passenger car, a silver four-door passenger car, and a white four-door small SUV. And we didn't pass anything else coming in from our direction. And don't see anything south of us either. That's visible.

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1: Rescue 42.
0: We're in the intersection of the Ridge and 27, the entrance to the Ridge neighborhood. There's no accident here. We're going down to the California Boulevard. Otherwise, the only other accident that it could be is Ridgewood Lakes all the way in 38 zone.
1: Copy. I'm seeing here the involved vehicle should be a white Ford Mustang.
0: I'm not sure what they're dealing with up there at Ridgewood Lakes, but there's no accident here at the Ridge in 27.
1: Copy.
2: Agent 38 dispatch. White Ford Mustang is involved in the wreck that we're on.
1: Copy. I do believe these two accidents are the same.
3: Dispatch, you can mark all units complete on the one that I'm on. It'll be the same accident.
1: Copy, sir. Break, rest 42, tower 33. You both copy direct?
4: Tower complete.
0: Rest is complete.
1: Copy, everything is complete. Talk to you next.
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0: 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Did you just hail us?
1: That's affirmative. Are y'all coming from the south?

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0: Can you show us out of service for personal?
1: 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Thank you. Complete. Call from Copy, we'll be for a seizure at 715 Memorial Boulevard, east of the McDonald's. Break, Mike 32.
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0: 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Just heads up, we're coming from quarters for about 22 out.
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0: 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Can you repeat your traffic? You were unreadable.
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1: 36.
0: Yes, sir. Just realize we did not attend a patient refusal. We had no patient contact.
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1: 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If you give me a call on my personal number, it's going to be 863-289-7198.
0: You're going to have to repeat that again. I can't, man. Give me a sec.
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2: 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Did you copy my traffic, sir?
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0: Into cubes times six. 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
1: 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Thank you, sir. 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

0: I'm ready for this.
1: CM4, go ahead.
0: Yes, ma'am. Will you show me en route to 31 Stevens Avenue in Lakeland, please?
1: 10-4.
0: I copy. Text 6, ma'am.
1: That's affirmative, sir.
0: Thank you. Have a good morning, ma'am.
1: Copy. You as well. Good morning. Is that a 421?
2: Yes, ma'am. We'll be taking that vehicle access to that place. That is a 421. Please discharge over on, please, and we'll be in route.
1: 10-4.

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0: Medic 234. 234. Yes, ma'am. According to the notes, is LFD on scene?
1: Bags deployed. We'll advise on injuries. Great Battalion 420 to Ladder 421. You may want to go all the way down to Bennett and 92 to make the U-turn and come back and block this right outside lane.
2: I copy. We're just going to go down to Bennett, come back up towards you. Correction, it's going to be going towards Lakin, correct?
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0: I copy, thank you.

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0: 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We're going to be setting complete. Turn off.
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2: Battalion 420, dispatch.
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2: 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You can clear ladder 421 in the medic unit. I'll be gathering info. APD's on scene.
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That's affirmative, sir. I'm sorry. That's affirmative, ma'am. Copy, thank you. You're welcome.

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0: Yes, ma'am. Will you show me on scene, please, on Stevens Avenue?
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1: I copy, 12.
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0: Just confirming that the person call that we're attached to is in our zone.
1: That's affirmative. It's at 103 3rd Street and showing off of Snively Avenue.
0: Oh, thank you.

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1: 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Battalion 1 in route, traffic accident, Wabash Avenue North and Memorial Boulevard West. 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
0: See if we have one ALS patient, one BLS patient. We'll need that second rescue. No extra patient needed. Other than that, we're under control. You can terminate your discussion.
1: I copy. I'll remain on the channel. Right, Battalion 4 Dispatch, confirming we do have a second rescue coming.
0: Affirmative, it's Medic 229 from quarters.
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0: AD Crosby, to your traffic, 229, thank you.
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2: 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Under control. 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

0: 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If you keep 39 in route for information, it shows 35 on the cell, it's not a complaint.
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0: 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We're responding to this. 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
5: 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We'll terminate off 35 to keep them 8 in route.
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0: We set the fire alarm off again just now, resetting the pull station. However, the system has been reset and it's holding. But if you get an additional alarm right now, that one can be ignored.
1: 10-4, I copy.
0: Engine 2 is assignment complete.
1: 10-4, I'll have you complete. TAC 8 will be clear and unmonitored at 9:54.
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1: I believe that, thank you.

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1: Rescue 421.
0: Yes, ma'am. Is EMS still needed, physical?
1: Alice, okay. 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

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Unknown problem, 932 26th Street Northwest, Tac 7, 1000 hours.

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0: 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I'm sorry, you advised 2 minutes?
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0: You can mark both units complete.
1: 10-4. TAC A will be clear and unmonitored at 1104. 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
0: Rescue 38.
1: We almost, there's a car driving erratically. We are on 1st Street, crossing over, right across, but it's going to be a white Chevy license plate. It's going to be Echo 4117 bike. They look like they're either turning into Winter Haven or going past Winter Haven. I'm not sure what's going on, but they almost just passed with us. We did not get hit. There's no injuries. There's no accident. We're just advised law enforcement in the area.
0: I copy. Were you able to tell if they turned into the hospital or negative?
1: Negative. They're still in the turn of my head. It's fine.

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1: What are you into?
0: Got a stroke alert. We need a helicopter, please. Also, make battalion, put in battalion one aware of a landing zone that we need, and I also need another engine, please, for a landing zone.
1: Hi, copy. Lot of 35, template.

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1: Breaking to responding, choking, Delta level 65. 6511 Newman Circle East. Abnormal breathing, 84-year-old female, conscious and breathing, all in 21. 202.
0: Medic 202, I'm at Lakeland Regional, one patient.
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1: 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Patient is a 84-year-old female, conscious of breathing, choking on juice. They'll be in the back of the house in the pool area, 1122.

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1: 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Southbound side of Florida Avenue South. 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
4: 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Hey, sir. I'll be under control. We have one possible patient. Six, I copy. One possible patient under control. Very bad six, I'm complete to that.
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0: 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Patient is in building number 18 for a 40-year-old male, not conscious, breathing. 1131.

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1: I'm Ladder 42, you're responding to a fire alarm. It's going to be at Highway 27 and Celsius Way. 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Tower 33, go ahead with the traffic, sir.
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1: Tower 33, go ahead, sir.
2: Is this 42's first due?
1: That's a negative, sir. It's going to be 33.
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2: Airman is on the ground.
0: Fairhaven on the correction, health on the ground, 138.

0: 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Is there no one in the stage for this call?
1: Dispatch units responding to the fire alarm. 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
1: 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Possible cardiac arrest at 133 Friendly Court. 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They're advising they've given Narcan twice, possibly took heroin.
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0: On scene of a three-story, large apartment structure. Do have audible and visual alarms going off at this time. We'll be investigating.
1: Copy. 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Audible and visual alarms going off. Investigating. 11:48 hours.
0: Ladder 42, Tower 33. Go for Tower. Yes, sir. It's going to be the new black and white apartment complex all the way in the back. We'll advise you momentarily.

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1: What is that one? Do you have background to your beat?
0: Yes, that's lifted off.
1: Copy, 1149.
2: Scrolling dispatch.
1: Scrolling one.
2: We're complete. I see 36 is going to a call, so it's 3 card these. You can send that to us.
1: Copy, engine 36, do you copy?
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1: Engine 36, can you remain on this pack for the other call that's in your zone at 133 Friendly Court then?
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1: Copy, does that change to the engine 1? Just that chain to the engine 1.
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1: I'm assuming so. They were calling you on TAC 7. I don't know if 36 took the call or not.
4: Where are you on team?
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1: 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Medic 29. 29. Yes, ma'am, do you have any updated additional? Stand by, let me ascertain from law enforcement.
0: Daystar 44.
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1: And Route 1-Raven, 1151. 1151. 29, copy. You can show the parking route, thank you. You're welcome.
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4: 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Working under control.
0: 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Battalion 5, dispatch.
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2: 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She's advised that she's 21 weeks pregnant and cramping. It's going to be apartment B as in Bravo. Stand by for further.
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0: Yeah, so we're going to have to do possible force entry according to SO. They're still not able to make contact inside.
1: I copy. We'll step up to responding then.
0: Copy, thank you.
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0: 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Confirming this is just a look assist. It is, but they're now advising they're requesting EMS as well. I copy.
1: Film me on scene at 1847 to 5th Street Southeast and Winter Haven Police.
0: I copy.
1: Tac 7, ma'am.
0: My apologies, that's affirmative. Tac 7.
1: Not a problem. Thank you, ma'am.
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1: Sorry.
0: 237, go ahead.
1: Hey, sir, 76. Still shows us at the hospital. We've been complete for the last 2 hours.
0: Oh, you've been complete? Thank you. 12, 19 hours.
2: Lakewood, Rush, you want to dispatch?

0: Lakewood Rescue 1, go ahead.
1: Yes, ma'am. Our cat is down. You can show us responding.
0: Copy, responding. Bye-bye. Hey, welcome to when you were responding to a Delta Lola hemorrhage. It's going to be at Lady Blow's Garden apartment at 50443 South Apartment 9A as an Alpha. It's going to be a reference to a 48-year-old female conscious and breathing, 12, 19 hours.
2: Rescue Day 3.
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0: 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Then you called another one.
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0: 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On this same ticket, will you show me relocating to 2330 Commerce Point Drive in Lakeland, please?
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0: Yeah.
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1: Lieutenant 30. I copy. Rescue 20, Davenport, Engine 1, Davenport, Captain 1, traffic accident, auto zone 205, Highway 1792 North, TAC 5, 1243.
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0: Rescue 35, stroke 3531, Lounging Wren Lane, SAC 4, 1243.
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0: Yes, ma'am. Two vehicles, minor damage, possibly one patient.
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0: Medic 9, I'm trying to confirm which is the correct address. 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
1: Thank you.
0: Medic 9, I'm trying to confirm which is the correct address. Part 2 has a different one that we do.
1: Thank you.

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1: 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UTL so far.
0: 10-4. We did get an update that the burning was causing smoke onto the PE field at the school. They didn't say whether it was the elementary or the middle.
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0: Medic 329, we're in squad 1, sick person, 1816, 4th Court, Southeast, PAC 7, 1254.
1: We've rode the whole area. 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We'll be UTL.
2: 6, I copy, sir. 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
3: 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I'll have all units complete. 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
1: What is one?
0: 7-4 engine 1, go ahead.
1: Okay, sir, wait.
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0: Crossing. 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
0: 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We have two vehicles. One vehicle was heavy damage. We'll see if everyone's out. It's currently ambulance talking to the LFD. Battalion, when you can terminate your discretion.
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2: Yes, ma'am, whomever that was interrupted my traffic. I was trying to hail when it hit me three to see where they're at.
0: You have another call on your son that Winter Haven 4 was trying to advise you of at 209 Whitman Road. They have been en route for 5 minutes now. Ready, 202.
3: 202.
0: Yes, ma'am. 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
1: 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I have you responding. It's going to be in reference to a tree that's on fire. We're given the address of Reynolds Road and Highway 92 East. They are advising it's a large area. The fire is not threatening anything at this time.
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0: All we've got in the area is just a burnt pile. They're doing some land clear here on the corner. We'll be under control.
1: Battalion 3.
2: Not copy, mate. Sorry. Battalion 3, 39 today. Notice I have a permit.
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2: 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I'll grab. 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
1: 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Engine 39 is going to verify about a burn permit, and I'm going to lurk also.

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1: Panther 93, you're responding to a fire alarm. It's going to be at 5044 Oaks River Street. It's going to be a text to 911 residential fire, indicating smoke detector. No further. 1338 hours.
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0: I want to see if I have a vehicle accident at... I'm in front of the 7-Eleven here on Wrecker, involving a school bus and a black vehicle. Stand by for further.
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1: 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Are there any injuries?
0: What's happening right now? I got 5 kids inside with a driver. So stand by. 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
6: 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I have you responding. It's going to be in reference to a small brush or grass fire. 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Nothing is being threatened at this time. Dundee Brush 61.
0: Humark Rescue 61 responding to 3670 Lake Hatchnahal. 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
6: 10-4.
1: Pack 8. I copy. Medic 22.
4: 22 copy traffic. Sure, something. Thank you, 222.
6: Brush 61.
0: Brush 61 responding.
6: 10-4, I'll have you responding. It's going to be in reference to a small area burning. I am showing a couple of burn permits in the vicinity. One is at, looks like Bagley Road. And there's another one off Lake Hatchnahal also.
5: 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We'll advise when I get on scene.
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1: The 96 in route, traffic accident, Hooker Street East and Jackson Avenue South. Merchant Fire is responding. We're still obtaining further.
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1: 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Rescue 15, go ahead.
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1: 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I'll continue both rescues. 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
2: 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They're advising it's going to be a residential fire alarm, audible, smoke detector, and that's what I have at this point.
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1: 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We'll be transporting to Heart of Florida with a rider.
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0: Complete. 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
0: We're complete. I'll meet at you.
1: 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So you're responding false on Owen Carpenter's way. Estates at Carpenter's, room A117, for an 88-year-old male conscious of breathing, 1603.

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3: 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We do have a tree burning. I believe it's going to be a part of the agricultural burn.
2: 10-4.
0: Bat 7, go ahead.
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0: Yes, ma'am. 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
0: Yes, ma'am.

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1: I copy. 229, do you copy that? Daytrack 44 is taking it?
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2: Two twenty-nine on two covering zone quarters.
4: My apologies. I copy.
2: Two twenty-nine on two covering zone quarters.
4: 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I copy.
2: Two twenty-nine on two covering zone quarters.
4: 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I copy.

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0: 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Can I have a attack channel?
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0: 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Thank you. I'm complete. 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
0: 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Can I have a attack channel? Terminating route to 2711 Old Eagle Lake Winter Haven Road. Can I have a attack channel?
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0: Thank you.
2: 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I'm complete.
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We're still attempting to get further.

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0: 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Thank you, 31.
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1: 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I'll add them. 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
0: 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I can handle with Arbor now. We got engine 421 and ladder 421 be coming up on the air. 5-10 clear.
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1: 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It's a whitish-gray smoke.

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0: 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They're advising the subject was hit in the face with a baseball. 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
1: 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Yes, ma'am, we're back on 2. 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
2: Rescue 15, is report Battalion 6, traffic collision, Streamsong Resort, 1000 Streamsong Drive, Bradley Pack 6, 1850. 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
0: 29.
3: Yes, sir. 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You can please advise Winterhaven PD or SL. Thank you.
0: Copy. Pulling into the parking lot in front of the First Oriental Market, 1854.
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0: We're on scene. We've got a small, smoldering burn pile. We'll be able to handle it with the units we have.
1: On scene, small, smoldering burn pile. We'll be able to handle with the units on scene. Great. Dispatch Battalion 1, did you call the driver?
0: Battalion 1, copy, complete.
1: Copy, you can be fixed.
2: Train him. And then we're back on to Beeline route to the standby if needed.
1: To handle with the units on scene. Great. Dispatch Battalion 1, did you call the driver?
0: Battalion 1, copy, complete.
1: Copy, you can be fixed.
2: Train him.

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1: William 3.
0: Oracle.
1: Complete. 1909.
2: Engine 4.
3: Engine 4, we have a 2-2.
2: Copy, sir. The black horse, that is to the right of the hotel, correct?
3: You'll take your first right, and then you'll take a left on the road splits again.
2: Back out. I should be right behind you.

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2: 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Thank you.
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